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2: From the Mibash area, here's your forecast. For tonight, it'll be mostly clear with lows in the upper 50s and northwest winds 10 to 15 miles an hour. For Wednesday, it'll be sunny with highs around 80 and north winds around 5 to 10 miles an hour. And for Wednesday night, it'll be clear with lows in the upper 50s and northwest winds 5 to 10 miles an hour. That's your Mibash area forecast. I'm Troy Alcorn.
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2: From the My Bash area, here's your forecast. For tonight, it'll be mostly clear with lows in the upper 50s and northwest winds 10 to 15 miles an hour. For Wednesday, it'll be sunny with highs around 80 and north winds around 5 to 10 miles an hour. And for Wednesday night, it'll be clear with lows in the upper 50s and northwest winds 5 to 10 miles an hour. That's your My Bash Area forecast. I'm Troy Alcorn.
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3: From the Mibash area, here's your forecast. For tonight, it'll be mostly clear with lows in the upper 50s and northwest winds 10 to 15 miles an hour. For Wednesday, it'll be sunny with highs around 80 and north winds around 5 to 10 miles an hour. And for Wednesday night, it'll be clear with lows in the upper 50s and northwest winds 5 to 10 miles an hour. That's your Mibash area forecast. I'm Troy Alcorn.
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3: From the My Bash area, here's your forecast. For tonight, it'll be mostly clear with lows in the upper 50s and northwest winds 10 to 15 miles an hour. For Wednesday, it'll be sunny with highs around 80 and north winds around 5 to 10 miles an hour. And for Wednesday night, it'll be clear with lows in the upper 50s and northwest winds 5 to 10 miles an hour. That's your My Bash area forecast. I'm Troy Alcorn.
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2: From the My Bash area, here's your forecast. For tonight, it'll be mostly clear with lows in the upper 50s and northwest winds 10 to 15 miles an hour. For Wednesday, it'll be sunny with highs around 80 and north winds around 5 to 10 miles an hour. And for Wednesday night, it'll be clear with lows in the upper 50s and northwest winds 5 to 10 miles an hour. That's your My Bash Area forecast. I'm Troy Alcorn.
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2: From the My Bash area, here's your forecast. For tonight, it'll be mostly clear with lows in the upper 50s and northwest winds 10 to 15 miles an hour. For Wednesday, it'll be sunny with highs around 80 and north winds around 5 to 10 miles an hour. And for Wednesday night, it'll be clear with lows in the upper 50s and northwest winds 5 to 10 miles an hour. That's your My Bash area forecast. I'm Troy Alcorn.
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2: From the My Bash area, here's your forecast. For tonight, it'll be mostly clear with lows in the upper 50s and northwest winds 10 to 15 miles an hour. For Wednesday, it'll be sunny with highs around 80 and north winds around 5 to 10 miles an hour. And for Wednesday night, it'll be clear with lows in the upper 50s and northwest winds 5 to 10 miles an hour. That's your My Bash area forecast. I'm Troy Alcorn.
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2: From the My Bash area, here's your forecast. For tonight, it'll be mostly clear with lows in the upper 50s and northwest winds 10 to 15 miles an hour. For Wednesday, it'll be sunny with highs around 80 and north winds around 5 to 10 miles an hour. And for Wednesday night, it'll be clear with lows in the upper 50s and northwest winds 5 to 10 miles an hour. That's your My Bash Area forecast. I'm Troy Alcorn.
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2: From the My Bash area, here's your forecast. For the rest of the morning, mostly clear and comfortable. Low by dawn in the upper 50s. As we move through the day, abundant sunshine with a few afternoon clouds, high in the lower 80s. Tonight, partly cloudy and quiet, low in the upper 60s. Then partly sunny and more humid with clouds mixing in through the afternoon, high in the upper 80s. That's your My Bash area forecast. I'm meteorologist Jim Rinaldi.
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3: From the My Bash area, here's your forecast. For the rest of the morning, mostly clear and comfortable. Low by dawn, in the upper 50s. As we move through the day, abundant sunshine with a few afternoon clouds, high in the lower 80s. Tonight, partly cloudy and quiet, low in the upper 60s. Then partly sunny and more humid with clouds mixing in through the afternoon, high in the upper 80s. That's your My Bash area forecast. I'm meteorologist Jim Rinaldi.
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3: From the My Bash area, here's your forecast. For the rest of the morning, mostly clear and comfortable. Low by dawn in the upper 50s. As we move through the day, abundant sunshine with a few afternoon clouds, high in the lower 80s. Tonight, partly cloudy and quiet, low in the upper 60s. Then partly sunny and more humid with clouds mixing in through the afternoon, high in the upper 80s. That's your My Bash Area forecast. I'm meteorologist Jim Rinaldi.
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4: From the MyBash area, here's your forecast. For the rest of the morning, mostly clear and comfortable. Low by dawn in the upper 50s. As we move through the day, abundant sunshine with a few afternoon clouds, high in the lower 80s. Tonight, partly cloudy and quiet, low in the upper 60s. Then partly sunny and more humid with clouds mixing in through the afternoon, high in the upper 80s. That's your MyBash area forecast. I'm meteorologist Jim Rinaldi.
5: Right now it's 64.
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2: From the My Bash area, here's your forecast. For the rest of the morning, mostly clear and comfortable. Low by dawn in the upper 50s. As we move through the day, abundant sunshine with a few afternoon clouds, high in the lower 80s. Tonight, partly cloudy and quiet, low in the upper 60s. Then partly sunny and more humid with clouds mixing in through the afternoon, high in the upper 80s. That's your My Bash Area forecast. I'm meteorologist Jim Rinaldi.
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4: From the My Bash area, here's your forecast. For the rest of the morning, mostly clear and comfortable. Low by dawn in the upper 50s. As we move through the day, abundant sunshine with a few afternoon clouds, high in the lower 80s. Tonight, partly cloudy and quiet, low in the upper 60s. Then partly sunny and more humid with clouds mixing in through the afternoon, high in the upper 80s. That's your My Bash area forecast. I'm meteorologist Jim Rinaldi.
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2: From the My Bash area, here's your forecast. For the rest of the morning, mostly clear and comfortable. Low by dawn in the upper 50s. As we move through the day, abundant sunshine with a few afternoon clouds, high in the lower 80s. Tonight, partly cloudy and quiet, low in the upper 60s. Then partly sunny and more humid with clouds mixing in through the afternoon, high in the upper 80s. That's your My Bash Area forecast. I'm meteorologist Jim Rinaldi.
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2: From the MyBash area, here's your forecast. For the rest of the morning, mostly clear and comfortable. Low by dawn in the upper 50s. As we move through the day, abundant sunshine with a few afternoon clouds, high in the lower 80s. Tonight, partly cloudy and quiet, low in the upper 60s. Then partly sunny and more humid with clouds mixing in through the afternoon, high in the upper 80s. That's your MyBash area forecast. I'm meteorologist Jim Rinaldi.
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2: From the Mibash area, here's your forecast. For the rest of the morning, mostly clear and comfortable. Low by dawn in the upper 50s. As we move through the day, abundant sunshine with a few afternoon clouds, high in the lower 80s. Tonight, partly cloudy and quiet, low in the upper 60s. Then partly sunny and more humid with clouds mixing in through the afternoon, high in the upper 80s. That's your Mibash area forecast. I'm meteorologist Jim Rinaldi.
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3: From the My Bash area, here's your forecast. For the rest of the morning, mostly clear and comfortable. Low by dawn in the upper 50s. As we move through the day, abundant sunshine with a few afternoon clouds, high in the lower 80s. Tonight, partly cloudy and quiet, low in the upper 60s. Then partly sunny and more humid with clouds mixing in through the afternoon, high in the upper 80s. That's your My Bash area forecast. I'm meteorologist Jim Rinaldi.
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3: From the Mibash area, here's your forecast. For the rest of the morning, mostly clear and comfortable. Low by dawn in the upper 50s. As we move through the day, abundant sunshine with a few afternoon clouds, high in the lower 80s. Tonight, partly cloudy and quiet, low in the upper 60s. Then partly sunny and more humid with clouds mixing in through the afternoon, high in the upper 80s. That's your Mibash area forecast. I'm meteorologist Jim Rinaldi.
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0: 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Come on back with us.
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2: From the MyBash area, here's your forecast. For the rest of the morning, mostly clear and comfortable. Low by dawn in the upper 50s. As we move through the day, abundant sunshine with a few afternoon clouds, high in the lower 80s. Tonight, partly cloudy and quiet, low in the upper 60s. Then partly sunny and more humid with clouds mixing in through the afternoon, high in the upper 80s. That's your MyBash area forecast. I'm meteorologist Jim Rinaldi.
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2: The Miami County Community Foundation recently awarded a $5,000 grant to Pet Friendly Services of Indiana to expand affordable spay and neuter services for pet owners in Miami County. The funding will help address gaps in veterinary access, reduce shelter overcrowding, and prevent pet homelessness by increasing access to prevention-focused care. The grant will also support both cats and dogs through a combination of financial assistance for pet owners and partnerships with local animal welfare organizations. Pet Friendly Services of Indiana has worked to prevent pet homelessness since 1977 by increasing access to affordable, high-quality spay and neuter services throughout the state. The organization partners with veterinarians, shelters, rescue organizations, and municipalities to provide preventative services that reduce pet overpopulation and shelter intake before they become larger community challenges. 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By expanding affordable spay and neuter services, the program aims to reduce unplanned litters, decrease shelter overcrowding, and improve the health and well-being of both pets and the communities they live in. For more information, visit NICF.org. You can also find the full details of this story by visiting yournewslocal.com. MSD of Wabash County is pleased to announce the hiring of Tony Ugin as the new athletic director at Northfield Junior Senior High School. He brings more than 3 decades of experience in education, coaching, and athletic administration to the role, along with a deep connection to the Northfield community. You can read the full details of this story by visiting yournewslocal.com. 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The Indiana Department of Environmental Management has awarded over $308,000 to 23 solid waste management districts and 8 additional waste and recycling organizations to support waste tire cleanup projects across Indiana. The funding will help communities collect and recycle waste tires, which pose significant health and environmental risks when improperly stored or dumped. Stockpiled or illegally discarded tires can catch fire, harbor disease-carrying mosquitoes and rodents, and contribute to other public health concerns. District grant recipients include Marshall, Cass, Owen, Decatur, Rush, Fountain, Shelby, Hancock, Wabash, and Howard counties. You can read the details of this story by visiting yournewslocal.com.
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4: From the Mibash area, here's your forecast. For this morning, a clear sky, a sunny, pleasant day today with temperatures near 80. Skies will be clear tonight, be comfortable, low in the upper 50s. For Thursday, sunshine with a high in the lower 80s. Not quite as comfortable Thursday night, a little bit more humidity, mainly clear, lows in the lower 60s. Then for Friday, we'll have partly sunny skies with a chance for a shower or thunderstorm in the afternoon, highs in the middle 80s. That's your Mibash area forecast. I'm meteorologist Jim Rinaldi.
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0: Your home for classic rock, 101.9 Rocks, a little rock and roll hoochie-coo. It's Rick Derringer, Little Squire, a little bit of Styx, Queen of Spades, to start off your middle of the week, Thursday morning. Good morning. Welcome to Wednesday. Yep, two in the books, three to go until the weekend, and we're going to do our best to get on through this day and get us a little bit closer to that weekend that, I don't want to take it to negative town, but it could be a little wet this weekend. Again, still 3 days away. That forecast from change, but we'll break it down here in a couple of minutes. Your hump day rolls on. How about a little Coverdale and a little bit of Page? You can shake my tree next on 101.9 Rocks.
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6: Yes, sir. Look at him. Look at him. Mr. Ted Nugent, ladies and gentlemen. Got sneaked out of the back on us here. Woo!
5: I'm ready! Are y'all... I'm about to Molly Hatchet. Let's hear from Molly Hatchet Dogs right here.
6: Thank you. I ain't gonna tell you who this song's by or nothing. I'm just gonna let you guess. Here it is.

0: Ozzy Osbourne on your home for classic rock, 101.9 Rocks. Quiet Riot, we squeezed in Run for Cover, and of course, we kicked it off as promised with a little Coverdale and a little bit of Page with your cup of coffee here on a good Wednesday morning. Weather-wise, three straight days of perfect weather. You know, yesterday was nice. A few clouds here and there, got some sunshine, and it wasn't too hot. Mugginess wasn't too bad. There was a little bit of a breeze in the afternoon, and honestly, it turned out to be a really nice day yesterday, and today is pretty much going to be a carbon copy of your Tuesday. A little bit warmer over the next couple of days, but a lot of sunshine. But we are keeping an eye on that forecast because as of right now for Saturday and Sunday, it looks like some periods of rain. Maybe rainfall as much as a quarter of an inch on Saturday, and we're going to follow that up with showers as well on Sunday. So unfortunately, as of now, and maybe this forecast will change because it always does like 300 times in 3 days, but looks like it could get a little bit damp this weekend. But for the next 3 days, the rest of that work week forecast, which is on the way next, looks absolutely fabulous. I can't explain. I think it's a little bit of love. The Who's next on 101.9 Rocks.
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2: From the MyBash area, here's your forecast. For this morning, a clear sky, a sunny, pleasant day today with temperatures near 80. Skies will be clear tonight, be comfortable, low in the upper 50s. For Thursday, sunshine with a high in the lower 80s. Not quite as comfortable Thursday night, a little bit more humidity, mainly clear, lows in the lower 60s. Then for Friday, we'll have partly sunny skies with a chance for a shower or thunderstorm in the afternoon, highs in the middle 80s. That's your MyBash area forecast. I'm meteorologist Jim Rinaldi.
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0: Your home for classic rock, 101.9 Rocks and Metallica. A little Tesla before that as well with Song in Emotion. All right, there's the age-old question. Before you put the dishes in the dishwasher, do you wash them off? Do you rinse off the dishes? I know a lot of people will literally almost wash the dishes before they put the dishes in the dishwasher, which to me kind of defeats the purpose. But a recent study found that rinsing dishes before putting them in the dishwasher may reduce the effectiveness of the dishwasher. Now, I don't know how. I read the study or a little bit of it, but it still really doesn't break down why. It just says it is. You would think if you're rinsing the dishes before you put them in the dishwasher, the effectiveness of the dishwasher would be better. But such is the study, it says it is not.
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2: The Miami County Community Foundation recently awarded a $5,000 grant to Pet Friendly Services of Indiana to expand affordable spay and neuter services for pet owners in Miami County. The funding will help address gaps in veterinary access, reduce shelter overcrowding, and prevent pet homelessness by increasing access to prevention-focused care. The grant will also support both cats and dogs through a combination of financial assistance for pet owners and partnerships with local animal welfare organizations. Pet Friendly Services of Indiana has worked to prevent pet homelessness since 1977 by increasing access to affordable, high-quality spay and neuter services throughout the state. The organization partners with veterinarians, shelters, rescue organizations, and municipalities to provide preventative services that reduce pet overpopulation and shelter intake before they become larger community challenges. 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By expanding affordable spay and neuter services, the program aims to reduce unplanned litters, decrease shelter overcrowding, and improve the health and well-being of both pets and the communities they live in. For more information, visit nicf.org. You can also find the full details of this story by visiting yournewslocal.com. MSD of Wabash County is pleased to announce the hiring of Tony Ugin as the new athletic director at Northfield Junior Senior High School. He brings more than 3 decades of experience in education, coaching, and athletic administration to the role, along with a deep connection to the Northfield community. You can read the full details of this story by visiting yournewslocal.com. 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The Indiana Department of Environmental Management has awarded over $308,000 to 23 solid waste management districts and 8 additional waste and recycling organizations to support waste tire cleanup projects across Indiana. The funding will help communities collect and recycle waste tires, which pose significant health and environmental risks when improperly stored or dumped. Stockpiled or illegally discarded tires can catch fire, harbor disease-carrying mosquitoes and rodents, and contribute to other public health concerns. District grant recipients include Marshall, Cass, Owen, Decatur, Rush, Fountain, Shelby, Hancock, Wabash, and Howard counties. You can read the details of this story by visiting yournewslocal.com.
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4: From the My Bash area, here's your forecast. For this morning, a clear sky, a sunny, pleasant day today with temperatures near 80. Skies will be clear tonight, be comfortable, low in the upper 50s. For Thursday, sunshine with a high in the lower 80s. Not quite as comfortable Thursday night, a little bit more humidity, mainly clear, lows in the lower 60s. Then for Friday, we'll have partly sunny skies with a chance for a shower or thunderstorm in the afternoon, highs in the middle 80s. That's your My Bash area forecast. I'm meteorologist Jim Rinaldi.
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0: Your home for classic rock, 101.9 Rocks and God of Thunder. That is Kiss. By the way, if you are a fan of Gene Simmons, Gene is going to be playing the Indiana State Fair coming up next month. I want to think it's the 17th. I probably need to confirm that, but I was reading that a little bit earlier, and I thought it said the 17th, but old Gene playing the Indiana State Fair. So if you're a big fan of Gene Simmons, head on down to Indianapolis, check out the State Fair, ride some rides, eat some good fair food, get yourself some fried food, a little bit of ice cream or a whole lot of ice cream, some lemon shakeups, and rock out to Gene Simmons again coming up during the Indiana State Fair. I would imagine that would be a pretty good show. You know, I also didn't realize he was a sixth grade teacher once before he ever hit it big as a musician. Can you imagine walking into sixth grade way back when, and Gene Simmons is your sixth grade teacher? That was something I learned about Gene that I didn't know, but heck of a businessman as well, my dad. Man, that guy knows how to make some money.
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0: Love Me. The sweet sounds of Stevie Nicks, Christine McVie, Fleetwood Mac, Firehouse. Before that, doing a little shaking and tumbling, and we kicked it all off with the Scorps because there was absolutely no one like you. No way, no how. Enjoy today. It is a carbon copy of Tuesday, which turned out to be a spectacular day weather-wise. Tomorrow looks good. Friday looks good. Later in the day, the clouds are going to roll in, but I will tell you by the weekend, you're going to need an umbrella. Now, I'm not saying cancel your plans if you got to be outside. I'm just saying there's a really good chance of some rain this weekend. More rain on Saturday than Sunday. Just giving you a word of warning. Your forecast is on the way, and sometimes they'll even say this. 2 out of 3, it just ain't bad. Meatloaf's next on 101.9 Rocks.
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2: From the My Bash area, here's your forecast. For this morning, a clear sky, a sunny, pleasant day today with temperatures near 80. Skies will be clear tonight, be comfortable, low in the upper 50s. For Thursday, sunshine with a high in the lower 80s. Not quite as comfortable Thursday night, a little bit more humidity, mainly clear, lows in the lower 60s. Then for Friday, we'll have partly sunny skies with a chance for a shower or thunderstorm in the afternoon, highs in the middle 80s. That's your My Bash area forecast. I'm meteorologist Jim Rinaldi.
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0: Doing a little bit of that Wednesday morning love thing with Motley Crue and Without You, Rush, and a little meatloaf with your cup of coffee here on your Wednesday. Well, are you ready for some movies coming out this weekend? Of course, The Odyssey has been the big one. It's just raking in millions and millions of dollars through the last 2 weekends. A lot of people are going to see it in IMAX. Well, if you're looking forward to something a little different because you've already seen The Odyssey twice, like a lot of people have, Spider-Man is going to be out this weekend. The brand new day, Tom Holland, Zendaya, his lovely wife, will premiere in theaters coming up on Friday. So if you're a big fan of the Spider-Man franchises, get ready. You're 2 days away from a brand new day. The office part of workday number 3, your hump day workday, is coming up at the top of the hour on 101.9 Rocks.
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2: The Miami County Community Foundation recently awarded a $5,000 grant to Pet Friendly Services of Indiana to expand affordable spay and neuter services for pet owners in Miami County. 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Pet Friendly Services of Indiana has worked to prevent pet homelessness since 1977 by increasing access to affordable, high-quality spay and neuter services throughout the state. 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You can also find the full details of this story by visiting yournewslocal.com. MSD of Wabash County is pleased to announce the hiring of Tony Ugin as the new athletic director at Northfield Junior Senior High School. He brings more than 3 decades of experience in education, coaching, and athletic administration to the role, along with a deep connection to the Northfield community. You can read the full details of this story by visiting yournewslocal.com. 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The Indiana Department of Environmental Management has awarded over $308,000 to 23 solid waste management districts and 8 additional waste and recycling organizations to support waste tire cleanup projects across Indiana. The funding will help communities collect and recycle waste tires, which pose significant health and environmental risks when improperly stored or dumped. Stockpiled or illegally discarded tires can catch fire, harbor disease-carrying mosquitoes and rodents, and contribute to other public health concerns. District grant recipients include Marshall, Cass, Owen, Decatur, Rush, Fountain, Shelby, Hancock, Wabash, and Howard counties. You can read the details of this story by visiting yournewslocal.com.
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4: From the My Bash area, here's your forecast. For this morning, a clear sky, a sunny, pleasant day today with temperatures near 80. Skies will be clear tonight, be comfortable, low in the upper 50s. For Thursday, sunshine with a high in the lower 80s. Not quite as comfortable Thursday night, a little bit more humidity, mainly clear, lows in the lower 60s. Then for Friday, we'll have partly sunny skies with a chance for a shower or thunderstorm in the afternoon, highs in the middle 80s. That's your My Bash area forecast. I'm meteorologist Jim Rinaldi.
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0: XYZ on your home for classic rock, 101.9 Rocks, as we hang out after the rain, which is probably what we're going to be feeling like on Monday after all those showers and all that rain rolls through this weekend. Faster Pussycat Cream, and I'm so glad, and yes, I am, because it is after 8. And I officially welcome you to the office part of workday number 3. Your hump day workday gets underway. We caffeine up and rock on and get you right back where you belong at work with 38 Special on 101.9 Rocks.
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2: From the MyBash area, here's your forecast. Well, this morning, a clear sky, a sunny, pleasant day today with temperatures near 80. Skies will be clear tonight, be comfortable, low in the upper 50s. For Thursday, sunshine with a high in the lower 80s. Not quite as comfortable Thursday night, a little bit more humidity, mainly clear, lows in the lower 60s. Then for Friday, we'll have partly sunny skies with a chance for a shower or thunderstorm in the afternoon, highs in the middle 80s. That's your MyBash area forecast. I'm meteorologist Jim Rinaldi.
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0: Foghat on your home for classic rock, 101.9 Rock. Seems legit to live by that one. Live now, pay later. I think a lot of us in our ages here in the 40s and the 50s are kind of feeling that right now. We lived now back then, and we're definitely paying now, which is later. My lower back definitely agrees with that. Let's celebrate some days today. It is National Lasagna Day. If you like lasagna, maybe go home and throw one in the oven. Maybe if you don't want to take the time to make it, is it the Stauffer's one? The Stauffer's one you could go at the frozen foods? You get a big one for like $12. $12.99, a big one. I mean, you can't buy all the products for that cheap. Throw in the oven and fire it up. National Lasagna Day, National Lipstick Day. And oh my, we may have celebrated this one a couple of days early. We went to Wings Etc. in Huntington the other night. Today is National Chicken Wing Day. All day long. Wing up.
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8: From the My Bash area, here's your forecast. For this morning, a clear sky, a sunny, pleasant day today with temperatures near 80. Skies will be clear tonight, be comfortable, low in the upper 50s. For Thursday, sunshine with a high in the lower 80s. Not quite as comfortable Thursday night, a little bit more humidity, mainly clear, lows in the lower 60s. Then for Friday, we'll have partly sunny skies with a chance for a shower or thunderstorm in the afternoon, highs in the middle 80s. That's your My Bash area forecast. I'm meteorologist Jim Rinaldi.
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0: I drink alone with nobody else. Thorogood, the Destroyers with the Stones, because we're going to paint it black on your home for classic rock. 101.9 Rocks. Cubs back at it tonight. It's a four-game series this week. 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
1: From the Maybash area, here's your forecast. For this morning, a clear sky, a sunny, pleasant day today with temperatures near 80. Skies will be clear tonight, be comfortable, low in the upper 50s. For Thursday, sunshine with a high in the lower 80s. Not quite as comfortable Thursday night, a little bit more humidity, mainly clear, lows in the lower 60s. Then for Friday, we'll have partly sunny skies with a chance for a shower or thunderstorm in the afternoon, highs in the middle 80s. That's your Maybash area forecast. I'm meteorologist Jim Rinaldi.
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0: 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It's Slade doing up the original version of Come On and Feel the Noise. 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Enjoy your Wednesday. 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
2: From the My Bash area, here's your forecast. This afternoon, we'll have clear skies, lots of sunshine. We'll stay dry with a high around 80. Tonight, some clouds, mostly clear skies, overnight low in the upper 50s. For Thursday, lots of sunshine with a high in the lower 80s. Thursday night, mostly clear in the evening, becoming partly cloudy after midnight with a low in the lower 60s. For Friday, partly cloudy skies in the morning, becoming mostly cloudy in the afternoon, we'll have a high in the lower 80s. That's your My Bash area forecast. I'm Chris Keith.
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2: From the Wabash area, here's your forecast. This afternoon, we'll have clear skies, lots of sunshine. We'll stay dry with a high around 80. Tonight, some clouds, mostly clear skies, overnight low in the upper 50s. For Thursday, lots of sunshine with a high in the lower 80s. Thursday night, mostly clear in the evening, becoming partly cloudy after midnight with a low in the lower 60s. For Friday, partly cloudy skies in the morning, becoming mostly cloudy in the afternoon, we'll have a high in the lower 80s. That's your Wabash area forecast. I'm Chris Keith.
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2: From the My Bash area, here's your forecast. This afternoon, we'll have clear skies, lots of sunshine. We'll stay dry with a high around 80. Tonight, some clouds, mostly clear skies, overnight low in the upper 50s. For Thursday, lots of sunshine with a high in the lower 80s. Thursday night, mostly clear in the evening, becoming partly cloudy after midnight with a low in the lower 60s. For Friday, partly cloudy skies in the morning, becoming mostly cloudy in the afternoon, we'll have a high in the lower 80s. That's your My Bash area forecast. I'm Chris Keith.
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0: days. For Thursday, lots of sunshine with a high in the lower 80s. Thursday night, mostly clear in the evening, becoming partly cloudy after midnight with a low in the lower 60s. For Friday, partly cloudy skies in the morning, becoming mostly cloudy in the afternoon. We'll have a high in the lower 80s. That's your Bybash area forecast. I'm Chris Keith.
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2: The Miami County Community Foundation recently awarded a $5,000 grant to Pet Friendly Services of Indiana to expand affordable spay and neuter services for pet owners in Miami County. 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Pet Friendly Services of Indiana has worked to prevent pet homelessness since 1977 by increasing access to affordable, high-quality spay and neuter services throughout the state. The organization partners with veterinarians, shelters, rescue organizations, and municipalities to provide preventative services that reduce pet overpopulation and shelter intake before they become larger community challenges. 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MSD of Wabash County is pleased to announce the hiring of Tony Ugin as the new athletic director at Northfield Junior Senior High School. He brings more than 3 decades of experience in education, coaching, and athletic administration to the role, along with a deep connection to the Northfield community. You can read the full details of this story by visiting yournewslocal.com. 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The Indiana Department of Environmental Management has awarded over $308,000 to 23 solid waste management districts and 8 additional waste and recycling organizations to support waste tire cleanup projects across Indiana. The funding will help communities collect and recycle waste tires, which pose significant health and environmental risks when improperly stored or dumped. Stockpiled or illegally discarded tires can catch fire, harbor disease-carrying mosquitoes and rodents, and contribute to other public health concerns. District grant recipients include Marshall, Cass, Owen, Decatur, Rush, Fountain, Shelby, Hancock, Wabash, and Howard counties. You can read the details of this story by visiting yournewslocal.com.
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4: From the My Bash area, here's your forecast. This afternoon, we'll have clear skies, lots of sunshine. We'll stay dry with a high around 80. Tonight, some clouds, mostly clear skies, overnight low in the upper 50s. For Thursday, lots of sunshine with a high in the lower 80s. Thursday night, mostly clear in the evening, becoming partly cloudy after midnight with a low in the lower 60s. For Friday, partly cloudy skies in the morning, becoming mostly cloudy in the afternoon, we'll have a high in the lower 80s. That's your My Bash area forecast. I'm Chris Keith.
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0: 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Get into Peru Elks Lodge in downtown Peru on North Broadway. It's Wednesday. You know what that means. Their famous pizza is being served up tonight. Every Wednesday night, Peru Elks Lodge serves up that delicious pizza from 5 to 7 p.m. Fresh made to order. You can either dine in or carry out. If you'd like to call ahead and pick up that pizza, here is the number to dial for Peru Elks Lodge, 765-472-2207. Again, that's 472-2207. Pizza night tonight at Peru Elks Lodge from 5 to 7 p.m. and is open to the public. Enjoy that pizza this evening and hanging out. Also tonight is the All-American Raffle at 7 p.m. So you want to get your tickets for just $1 a piece there for the All-American Raffle. And again, that is at 7 o'clock. Also, the Peru Elks Lodge has installed ETAB machines. So if that is something that you enjoy playing, get into Peru Elks Lodge and check out the new ETAB machines that they have available. We have got lots of entertainment and events coming up in August for the public to attend. So we'll definitely keep you posted on everything that we have coming up. But right now, I want to mention this Saturday, make plans for a benefit dinner for Drew Bretzman. We're having a benefit dinner at Peru Elks Lodge for Drew Bretzman and wishing him a speedy recovery. We're having a spaghetti dinner and bake sale. Again, that is held this Saturday, August 1st, from 5 to 7 p.m. It is open to the public. Free will donations to help out the Bretzman family. For more information on dinner and bake sale participation and any kind of donations, you can contact Lorraine Smith or Laura Bretzman. And you can find more information on that particular event going on this Saturday from 5 to 7 p.m. on Peru Elks Lodge 365 Facebook page. They're located at 122 North Broadway in downtown Peru. That is Peru Elks Lodge. Become a member. 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
2: From the Wabash area, here's your forecast. This afternoon, we'll have clear skies, lots of sunshine. We'll stay dry with a high around 80. Tonight, some clouds, mostly clear skies, overnight low in the upper 50s. For Thursday, lots of sunshine with a high in the lower 80s. Thursday night, mostly clear in the evening, becoming partly cloudy after midnight with a low in the lower 60s. For Friday, partly cloudy skies in the morning, becoming mostly cloudy in the afternoon, low a high in the lower 80s. That's your Wabash area forecast. I'm Chris Keith.
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3: From the Mibash area, here's your forecast. This afternoon, we'll have clear skies, lots of sunshine. We'll stay dry with a high around 80. Tonight, some clouds, mostly clear skies, overnight low in the upper 50s. For Thursday, lots of sunshine with a high in the lower 80s. Thursday night, mostly clear in the evening, becoming partly cloudy after midnight with a low in the lower 60s. For Friday, partly cloudy skies in the morning, becoming mostly cloudy in the afternoon, we'll have a high in the lower 80s. That's your Mibash area forecast. I'm Chris Keith.
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2: From the Wabash area, here's your forecast. This afternoon, we'll have clear skies, lots of sunshine. We'll stay dry with a high around 80. Tonight, some clouds, mostly clear skies, overnight low in the upper 50s. For Thursday, lots of sunshine with a high in the lower 80s. Thursday night, mostly clear in the evening, becoming partly cloudy after midnight with a low in the lower 60s. For Friday, partly cloudy skies in the morning, becoming mostly cloudy in the afternoon, we'll have a high in the lower 80s. That's your Wabash area forecast. I'm Chris Keith.
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Again, get into Brew Elks Lodge this evening. Take advantage of all the great things they've got going on and check out what they've got coming up in August. Open to the public, but become a member at Brew Elks Lodge. All right, gang, enjoy the rest of the day. We'll do it again tomorrow. Have a good one.

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2: From the Mibash area, here's your forecast. This afternoon, we'll have clear skies, lots of sunshine. We'll stay dry with a high around 80. Tonight, some clouds, mostly clear skies, overnight low in the upper 50s. For Thursday, lots of sunshine with a high in the lower 80s. Thursday night, mostly clear in the evening, becoming partly cloudy after midnight with a low in the lower 60s. For Friday, partly cloudy skies in the morning, becoming mostly cloudy in the afternoon, we'll have a high in the lower 80s. That's your Mibash area forecast. I'm Chris Keith.
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0: 101.9 Rock, stand up there with some Megadeth as we roll on here into your Wednesday. Some Rush before that, and today, Geddy Lee's 73rd birthday today. Early celebration last night. They played their first of four sold-out nights at Madison Square Garden. Of course, got to see him last week in Chicago. That song, Show Don't Tell, off of the album Presto. They're only playing one song off of that album on one of the nights. They're doing like four different set lists. A lot of these places. And they are playing another song off of Presto called The Pass. On Setlist D right now is what they're calling it, so which is the setlist on the fourth night in a lot of these places. So we'll celebrate Ged's birthday with some more Rush here this afternoon. I know Kara played a nice little set of Rush during the lunch hour earlier today to celebrate. We'll keep the party going here this afternoon. I got your Dumb Criminal of the Day coming up. Also, lots of crazy things that we came across here on the internet we'll share with you here. Including, are minivans cool again? And there's a new coffee hack called Coffee Slushes we'll share with you. And when I was in Chicago last week, I was driving along and at a stop sign. And what passes me in front of the stop sign? The Wienermobile. Wienermobile celebrating its 90th birthday. We'll talk about that coming up as well. We'll get back into more great rock with some Billy Squier coming up next here at 101.9 Rocks.
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2: From the Wabash area, here's your forecast. This afternoon, we'll have clear skies, lots of sunshine. We'll stay dry with a high around 80. Tonight, some clouds, mostly clear skies, overnight low in the upper 50s. For Thursday, lots of sunshine with a high in the lower 80s. Thursday night, mostly clear in the evening, becoming partly cloudy after midnight with a low in the lower 60s. For Friday, partly cloudy skies in the morning, becoming mostly cloudy in the afternoon, we'll have a high in the lower 80s. That's your Wabash area forecast. I'm Chris Keith.
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0: Rocks with the Eagles right there as we roll along together here Wednesday, 29th day of July. All right, so the question is, are minivans cool again? They must be because we're talking about it. We'll check that out coming up here in a little bit. Here at 101.9 Rocks.
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2: From the My Bash area, here's your forecast. As when the evening will have clear skies, the low by dawn around 57. As from the Thursday, we'll have clear skies, lots of sunshine, we'll stay dry with a high near 83. Thursday night, partly cloudy skies, overnight low around 61. For Friday, some clouds, partly sunny skies throughout the day and a high of 82. Friday night, chance of showers and thunderstorms before midnight, chance of rain overnight, mostly cloudy skies with an overnight low around 63. That's your My Bash area forecast. I'm Chris Keith.
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0: 109 Rocks with Pink Floyd right there as we cruise along together here on your Wednesday. Oh, start this. Mush together after time here. All right, so here's a question. Are minivans cool again? Apparently they are, because a growing number of millennial parents are giving them a second look. According to Edmunds, minivan sales went up 21% in 2025, with almost 400,000 sold in the U.S. And it seems like the Toyota Sienna is the crown jewel. It's so popular that it's only spending about 18 days on dealer lots before getting sold. Parents are saying that the sliding doors make loading kids simpler. Plus, they're about $4,000 cheaper than comparable three-row SUVs. So it's no longer your mom's minivan. They're cool now. Get with the times. I always liked when we had a minivan. Now, our minivan was before they had the seats that folded down into the floor. You could take the seats out. They were heavy as heck. But so I never really took them out. But you could fold them down, and I liked it because, the kids had their seat. There's a little bit of space if they needed it, like they didn't separate, we could do that. Going on trips, plenty of room for everybody's stuff. Could put the DVD player screens on the back of the front seat so the kids could watch DVDs and be entertained there. And if you had to go to the hardware store, you could fold the seats down or take them out if you had a help or whatever. And it was like having an enclosed truck. I loved having the minivan. I was sad when we had a minivan whose name was Van Halen. It got totaled. Somebody rear-ended us. I was so sad because I loved Van Halen. And, never been the same since. And now, it was one of those Dodge Caravans. That was the popular van back in the day. I don't think Dodge even makes the Caravan anymore, but maybe they will start again. I'd still like to have a minivan, but I don't. I like my, I have a Ford Escape, and it's great. My wife has a Ford, one of those sport Bronco thingies. Love those, but it's just not the same as a minivan. I like the minivan, man. Drove great, handled great. I never had any bad feeling about having a minivan. I was cool with it. So. All right, anyway, let's get back into it with some Ozzy coming up next here at 109 Rocks.
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0: 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We'll check your weather and we'll continue to celebrate Geddy Lee's 73rd birthday with the title track from Test for Echo coming up next.
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2: From the MyBash area, here's your forecast. As for in the evening, we'll have clear skies, the low by dawn around 57. As for in the Thursday, we'll have clear skies, lots of sunshine, we'll stay dry with a high near 83. Thursday night, partly cloudy skies, overnight low around 61. For Friday, some clouds, partly sunny skies throughout the day and a high of 82. Friday night, chance of showers and thunderstorms before midnight. Chance of rain overnight, mostly cloudy skies with an overnight low around 63. That's your MyBash area forecast. I'm Chris Keith.
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0: 109 Rocks with the Atlanta Rhythm Section right there. Some UFO and Rush in there too. Title track from Test for Echo. They're not playing anything off of Test for Echo on this current tour. There's a couple albums that aren't getting any love. That one, the album Caress of Steel, which is their third album. Not playing anything off of that. In fact, I was sitting next to the guy at the concert, and he's like, I'm like, what are you hoping they're playing next? He's like, I want them to play the Necromancer. Which a lot of people would like them to play the Necromancer, but they're not going to. So I love the Necromancer. It's a great song, by the way. And I think Vapor Trails is another one they're not really playing anything off of. So, yeah. There's some albums that they're playing just, you know, like maybe one song, one night. And of course, there's Moving Pictures, which on a couple nights they're playing the whole thing. So I don't have a problem with that. That's a good album. And their biggest album ever, right? All right, going to get back into the rock. Pat Travers next here to 109 Rocks.
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2: From the Mibash area, here's your forecast. As for in the evening, we'll have clear skies, the low by dawn around 57. As for the Thursday, we'll have clear skies, lots of sunshine, we'll stay dry with a high near 83. Thursday night, partly cloudy skies, overnight low around 61. For Friday, some clouds, partly sunny skies throughout the day and a high of 82. Friday night, chance of showers and thunderstorms before midnight, chance of rain overnight, mostly cloudy skies with an overnight low around 63. That's your Mibash area forecast. I'm Chris Keith.
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0: 101.9 Rocks with Toto right there as we roll along together here on your Wednesday. I've made it pretty clear over the years that I'm a big fan of coffee. Should get a coffee sponsorship for this show, right? And I'm pretty straightforward as far as my coffee is concerned. You know, give me coffee, a little bit of creamer, and I'm good. Not usually doing the foofy coffees. Here's one you can do a foofy coffee at home. Coffee slushies are going viral. You make your coffee as usual. Let it cool. You brew a pot, then let it cool. You can use cold brew, too, homemade or from the store. Then you pop, you pour the coffee into a Ziploc bag, seal it, and toss it in the freezer. You can prep multiple slushies. You just need separate Ziploc bags for each. You want the coffee bags to be flat so you can stack them in your freezer. Once they're frozen, you take them out and start whacking them with something so the coffee's smashed into chunks. Then you put the pieces into a glass, pour your favorite milk over the top. Coffee will slowly melt, forming the slushy. If you want to make them fancier, you could also add a few pumps of syrup, too. And that's all you need to do. Someone joked it's the idea of beating up my coffee first thing in the morning actually sounds like exactly what I need to do, which sometimes there is a little bit of a wrestling match there with the coffee. It's not bad. A little bit of prep time, but, you know, not too bad. Could be a mess, too. Again, you got to let your cool coffee, you're brewing your coffee, got to let it cool completely before you try putting it in the Ziploc bag. And again, I'm not a big foofy coffee guy. Every once in a while, I'll get a foofy coffee with my wife. She likes the foofy coffees. Every once in a while, I'll get one, but not that often. So. All right, coming up, more great rock. Going to get back into it now with some free next year at 101.9 Rocks.
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3: From the MyBash area, here's your forecast. As when the evening will have clear skies, the low by dawn around 57. As from the Thursday, we'll have clear skies, lots of sunshine, we'll stay dry with a high near 83. Thursday night, partly cloudy skies, overnight low around 61. For Friday, some clouds, partly sunny skies throughout the day and a high of 82. Friday night, chance of showers and thunderstorms before midnight, chance of rain overnight, mostly cloudy skies with an overnight low around 63. That's your MyBash area forecast. I'm Chris Keith.
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0: 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Huey Lewis in the news as we get ready to help you home here in the drive at 5 here this afternoon. Lots of great music coming up for your ride home. Still got your dumb girl of the day here in a little bit. And the Wienermobile is celebrating its 90th birthday. And they're celebrating. We'll tell you how. Coming up in a little bit. 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
2: The Miami County Community Foundation recently awarded a $5,000 grant to Pet Friendly Services of Indiana to expand affordable spay and neuter services for pet owners in Miami County. 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Pet Friendly Services of Indiana has worked to prevent pet homelessness since 1977 by increasing access to affordable, high-quality spay and neuter services throughout the state. The organization partners with veterinarians, shelters, rescue organizations, and municipalities to provide preventative services that reduce pet overpopulation and shelter intake before they become larger community challenges. 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MSD of Wabash County is pleased to announce the hiring of Tony Ugin as the new athletic director at Northfield Junior Senior High School. He brings more than 3 decades of experience in education, coaching, and athletic administration to the role, along with a deep connection to the Northfield community. You can read the full details of this story by visiting yournewslocal.com. 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The Indiana Department of Environmental Management has awarded over $308,000 to 23 solid waste management districts and 8 additional waste and recycling organizations to support waste tire cleanup projects across Indiana. The funding will help communities collect and recycle waste tires, which pose significant health and environmental risks when improperly stored or dumped. Stockpiled or illegally discarded tires can catch fire, harbor disease-carrying mosquitoes and rodents, and contribute to other public health concerns. District grant recipients include Marshall, Cass, Owen, Decatur, Rush, Fountain, Shelby, Hancock, Wabash, and Howard counties. You can read the details of this story by visiting yournewslocal.com.
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5: From the My Bash area, here's your forecast. As for in the evening, we'll have clear skies, the low by dawn around 57. As for in the Thursday, we'll have clear skies, lots of sunshine, we'll stay dry with a high near 83. Thursday night, partly cloudy skies, overnight low around 61. For Friday, some clouds, partly sunny skies throughout the day and a high of 82. Friday night, chance of showers and thunderstorms before midnight, chance of rain overnight, mostly cloudy skies with an overnight low around 63. That's your My Bash area forecast. I'm Chris Keith.
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0: Rocks, helping you home here with some Motley Crue. All right, so imagine yourself, say you're in Chicago, I'm out of town, in the Windy City for a Rush concert, right? And you don't go to the Windy City that often, but, you know, you're kind of comfortable driving around. So you're at a stop sign, waiting to turn right, and then passing right through the intersection as you're waiting to turn right is the Oscar Mayer Wienermobile, just flying through the intersection. It happened to me when we were in Chicago to see Rush. I don't know where we were going. I can't remember. I think we were going. It was the day before. I think it was a Sunday. And I think we were going downtown to see the Bean and all that stuff. So, yeah. Thing is big. You ever seen the Wienermobile up close? It is big. Of course, they come to Indianapolis. They've been doing the Wiener races there before the Indianapolis 500, which is kind of cool. Well, Oscar Mayer celebrating the 90th anniversary of the Wienermobile this weekend with Wiener Cakes. It's basically a bunch of hot dogs arranged around a two-tier cake along with ketchup and mustard-colored confetti. Also, Wienermobile cake topper. Making these available for a limited time this weekend, but only in a few places. You can buy Wiener Cakes at select Milk Bar locations in New York, Los Angeles, and Chicago starting on Friday while supplies last. Interesting. You can also try to make your own version, I guess, if you wanted to. The Wienermobile, created in Chicago in 1936 to lift American spirits during the Great Depression. There are now 6 Wienermobiles traveling around the U.S. at all times. So, I worked at a radio station about 15 years ago or something like that. Wienermobile showed up in the town, stopped by the radio station. We got to go inside. It's cool. If I had been thinking when I graduated from Butler, I could have been one of those Wienermobile drivers. It's kind of fun to do that for a year, huh? They're huge, though. They're big. But yeah. Sitting there at the stop sign, I'm like, oh, look, honey. There's the Wienermobile going through the intersection. Don't see that every day. Maybe in Chicago, I don't know. All right, coming up, some George Harrison, Night Ranger, Jacqueline Morrell coming up here, 101.9 Rocks.
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0: 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Got your weather coming up, and we're back with Jackal next.
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2: From the MyBash area, here's your forecast. As for in the evening, we'll have clear skies, the low by dawn around 57. As for in the Thursday, we'll have clear skies, lots of sunshine, we'll stay dry with a high near 83. Thursday night, partly cloudy skies, overnight low around 61. For Friday, some clouds, partly sunny skies throughout the day and a high of 82. Friday night, chance of showers and thunderstorms before midnight. Chance of rain overnight, mostly cloudy skies with an overnight low around 63. That's your MyBash area forecast. I'm Chris Keith.
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1: 38 special right there as we hang out a little longer here on your Wednesday. Still got your dumb criminal today coming up. We'll get you that next hour. Coyote Chris back in tomorrow morning to get you up and rolling with lots of great music, news, sports, and weather, birthdays, and a lot of fun tomorrow morning and a whole lot of rock. So make sure you're starting it off tomorrow morning here with Chris here at 101.9 Rocks. 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
2: From the My Bash area, here's your forecast. For tonight, it'll be clear with lows in the upper 50s and north winds around 5 miles an hour. For Thursday, it'll be sunny with highs in the lower 80s and north winds around 5 miles an hour. And for Thursday night, it'll be mostly clear, then becoming partly cloudy with lows in the lower 60s. That's your My Bash area forecast. I'm Troy Alcorn.
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0: 109 Rocks with some Rant right there as we roll along together on your Wednesday. Well, I mentioned, you know, today is Geddy Lee's birthday. Rush is in New York City. Four sold-out shows at Madison Square Garden kicked off last night. And I don't know if there's any relationship, you know, because Rush is from Canada. But however, New York and New Jersey supposedly being terrorized right now by rabid beavers. Yeah. Wildlife experts say rabid beavers are incredibly rare. Only 40 confirmed rabid beavers were reported between 2002 and 2021. You do encounter a beaver, they're not difficult to avoid. They say that you definitely don't want to pick a fight with one. Beaver's teeth are powerful enough to chew through trees, and they can swim twice as fast as most people. Usually not aggressive unless you're invading their homes or threatening their babies. If you do see one chasing people around like a zombie, that would be unusual, so it could be sick to just stay away. So, but yeah, apparently article about how New York and New Jersey being supposedly terrorized by rabid beavers are attacking swimmers and fishermen. So it's really not a serious concern, and again, there is no relationship between the beaver invasion and Rush being in New York City. April Wine, Poison, Judas Priest, and more coming up here at 109 Rocks.
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0: 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Got your weather on the way, and Judas Priest is coming up next.
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2: From the My Bash area, here's your forecast. For tonight, it'll be clear with lows in the upper 50s and north winds around 5 miles an hour. For Thursday, it'll be sunny with highs in the lower 80s and north winds around 5 miles an hour. And for Thursday night, it'll be mostly clear, then becoming partly cloudy with lows in the lower 60s. That's your My Bash area forecast. I'm Troy Alcorn.
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0: 109 Rocks with Bob Seger right there as we get ready to get it out of here for this afternoon. Before we go, though, we got to get you the dumb criminal of the day. Hey, ladies, here's a question for you. Is there anything more romantic than having a guy tell you how much he loves you while he's being busted for drug trafficking? I don't know. 29-year-old guy in Florida named Donnie Williams was pulled over last Thursday, and he tried to run by booking it into the woods. You know that never works, right? Police used a canine unit to track him down. He was hiding in thick brush. He was also on the phone with his girl. Body cam footage of the arrest, you can hear Donnie shouting into the phone, "I love you, bae. I love you, bae." Donnie probably knows he's going back to prison. He's done two stints before, totaling 8 years. Police say he had a backpack with a loaded handgun, 203 grams of meth. That's a lot. 14 grams of fentanyl. Now they say it doesn't take much fentanyl to kill you, so maybe that's a lot, too. 7 grams of crack cocaine. But he loves his bae. Donnie's our dumb criminal today right there. All right, have a great rest of your Wednesday. We'll see you back here tomorrow at 101.9 Rocks.
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2: From the Mibash area, here's your forecast. For tonight, it'll be clear with lows in the upper 50s and north winds around 5 miles an hour. For Thursday, it'll be sunny with highs in the lower 80s and north winds around 5 miles an hour. And for Thursday night, it'll be mostly clear, then becoming partly cloudy with lows in the lower 60s. That's your Mibash area forecast. I'm Troy Alcorn.
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2: From the MyBash area, here's your forecast. For tonight, it'll be clear with lows in the upper 50s and north winds around 5 miles an hour. For Thursday, it'll be sunny with highs in the lower 80s and north winds around 5 miles an hour. And for Thursday night, it'll be mostly clear, then becoming partly cloudy with lows in the lower 60s. That's your MyBash area forecast. I'm Troy Alcorn.
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2: From the My Bash area, here's your forecast. For tonight, it'll be clear with lows in the upper 50s and north winds around 5 miles an hour. For Thursday, it'll be sunny with highs in the lower 80s and north